0: 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That is, of course, after I come back, if you would consider.
1: What, dear?
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The forgotten creed. But I have no recollection how I got underground to live in the sewers of Warsaw so long a time. The day began as usual. Reveille, when it still was dark. 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You had been separated from your children, from your wife, from your parents. You don't know what happened to them.

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They came out, some very slow. The old ones, the sick. Some was nervous agility. They fear the sergeant. They hurry as much as they can. In vain. Much too much noise. Much too much commotion. And not fast enough. The Feldwebel shouts, Achtung! Stillgestanden! Na, wird's mal! Oder soll ich mit dem Gewehrkolben nachhelfen? Na gut, wenn ihr es durchaus so haben wollt. The sergeant and his subordinates hit everyone. Young or old, strong or sick, guilty or innocent. It was painful to hear the groaning and mourning. I heard it, though I'd been hit very hard. So hard that I couldn't help falling down. We all on the ground who couldn't stand up were then beaten over the head.

I must have been unconscious. The next thing I knew was a soldier saying, "They are all dead." Whereupon the sergeant ordered,

empfangen. In einer Minute will ich wissen, wie viel ich zur Gaskammer abliefere. Abzählen. They began again, first slowly. One, two, three, four, became faster and faster, so fast that they finally sounded like a stampede of wild horses. And all of a sudden, in the middle of it, they began singing the

0: Huh?
1: Your time, Hezzy.
0: Now, there's a very popular man, especially once a year, who comes in from the country with a great big bag of cheer. I think I need not even call his name.
1: Oh, who is it, Hezzy?
0: You'll know him just the minute I explain.

more than anybody. Does she have the kind of smile that can make me walk a mile? Mm-hmm, more than anybody. Does she have that certain way that makes me do and makes me say things I never did or said before? And do I love this girl?